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6: Tonight, skies stay mostly clear with lows in the low 50s. Tomorrow brings partly cloudy skies and highs near 67. And those clouds hang around tomorrow night as late night lows dip near 48. Friday stays partly cloudy

0: with highs reaching the low 70s. Saturday turns clear, highs in the low 80s, lows falling to the low 60s, and south winds at 15. Then on Sunday, we're expecting sunshine with a high in the upper 70s.
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4: Ozempic, GLP-1s, every day the same thought haunts you. What if I stop? The British Medical Journal says most gain every pound back 4 times faster. Why? The shot quiets your appetite. It can't touch your habits. They live in the subconscious, where Ozempic can't go. The Journal of the American Medical Association found adding behavior therapy to GLP-1s nearly tripled the results. Tripled. And Goan Hypnosis is behavior therapy concentrated, a sequence patented in 2002 for rewiring the subconscious, engineered to kill cravings, food, or cigarettes. 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
1: Tonight, skies stay mostly clear with lows in the low 50s. Tomorrow brings partly cloudy skies and highs near 67. And those clouds hang around tomorrow night as late night lows dip near 48. Friday stays partly cloudy with highs reaching the low 70s. Saturday turns clear, highs in the low 80s, lows falling to the low 60s, and south winds at 15. Then on Sunday, we're expecting sunshine with a high in the upper 70s.
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4: Ozempic, GLP-1s, every day the same thought haunts you. What if I stop? The British Medical Journal says most gain every pound back 4 times faster. Why? The shot quiets your appetite. It can't touch your habits. 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The Journal of the American Medical Association found adding behavior therapy to GLP-1s nearly tripled the results. Tripled. And Going Hypnosis is behavior therapy concentrated, a sequence patented in 2002 for rewiring the subconscious, engineered to kill cravings, food, or cigarettes, leave you full on half the food.

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2: Tonight, skies stay mostly clear with lows in the low 50s. Tomorrow brings partly cloudy skies and highs near 67. And those clouds hang around tomorrow night as late night lows dip near 48. Friday stays partly cloudy with highs reaching the low 70s. Saturday turns clear, highs in the low 80s, lows falling to the low 60s, and south winds at 15. Then on Sunday, we're expecting sunshine with a high in the upper 70s.
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6: Tonight stays mainly clear, lows near 51. Tomorrow turns partly sunny with temperatures in the upper 60s, then partly cloudy tomorrow night, lows in the upper 40s. Friday brings some sunshine at times, highs in the low 70s, southeast winds around 10. Saturday, clear skies, highs in the low 80s and south winds at 15. Sunday offers sunshine and highs in the upper 70s with a south wind near 10.
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2: Hi, this is Neil Day. So my neighbor Sam quit smoking at an Alex Gowen Hypnosis, and his wife Sarah lost 25 pounds. So I went. I walked out and never smoked again, and that's after 35 years of smoking. Didn't even believe it at first. Didn't feel like anything really happened, but the desire was completely gone. I went back for a weight loss hypnosis, and I went with my wife Emily, and I lost 33 pounds. Emily, who lost 31 pounds, brought her friend Mary to the weight loss program, and she lost 23. It just completely changed the way that we eat. Thank you, Alex Gowen.
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4: Tonight stays mainly clear, lows near 51. Tomorrow turns partly sunny with temperatures in the upper 60s, then partly cloudy tomorrow night, lows in the upper 40s. Friday brings some sunshine at times, highs in the low 70s, southeast winds around 10. Saturday, clear skies, highs in the low 80s and south winds at 15. Sunday offers sunshine and highs in the upper 70s with a south wind near 10.
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2: Hi, this is Neil Jay. I came to the Alex Goen Hypnosis to quit smoking. I've smoked 35 years. Well, I walked out, I never smoked again. I couldn't believe it. Every craving just gone. Then I did the weight loss program with my wife Emily, and I dropped 33 pounds. She lost 31 pounds. We both feel terrific.
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1: Tonight stays mainly clear, lows near 51. Tomorrow turns partly sunny with temperatures in the upper 60s, then partly cloudy tomorrow night, lows in the upper 40s. Friday brings some sunshine at times, highs in the low 70s, southeast winds around 10. Saturday, clear skies, highs in the low 80s and south winds at 15. Sunday offers sunshine and highs in the upper 70s with a south wind near 10.
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2: 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She lost 31 pounds. We both feel terrific.
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3: Overnight, we'll see mostly clear skies with lows dipping into the low 50s. Today brings variable cloudiness and highs reaching the upper 60s. This evening, a few passing clouds drift through as lows settle in the upper 40s. Tomorrow turns partly cloudy once again with highs near 71 and a southeast wind at 10. Saturday looks clear, highs climbing into the low 80s on south winds at 15. Sunday, more sunshine and a high in the upper 70s.
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1: Lose weight, stop smoking with Alex Goen Hypnosis.
2: Hi, this is Neil Day. So my neighbor Sam quit smoking at an Alex Goen Hypnosis, and his wife Sarah lost 25 pounds. So I went. I walked out and never smoked again, and that's after 35 years of smoking. Didn't even believe it at first. Didn't feel like anything really happened, but the desire was completely gone. I went back for a weight loss hypnosis, and I went with my wife Emily, and I lost 33 pounds. Emily, who lost 31 pounds, brought her friend Mary to the weight loss program, and she lost 23. It just completely changed the way that we eat. Thank you, Alex Goen.
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3: Overnight, we'll see mostly clear skies with lows dipping into the low 50s. Today brings variable cloudiness and highs reaching the upper 60s. This evening, a few passing clouds drift through as lows settle in the upper 40s. Tomorrow turns partly cloudy once again with highs near 71 and a southeast wind at 10. Saturday looks clear, highs climbing into the low 80s on south winds at 15. Sunday, more sunshine and a high in the upper 70s.
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2: Overnight, we'll see mostly clear skies with lows dipping into the low 50s. Today brings variable cloudiness and highs reaching the upper 60s. This evening, a few passing clouds drift through as lows settle in the upper 40s. Tomorrow turns partly cloudy once again with highs near 71 and a southeast wind at 10. Saturday looks clear, highs climbing into the low 80s on south winds at 15. Sunday, more sunshine and a high in the upper 70s.
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1: Lose weight, stop smoking with Alex Goen Hypnosis.
2: Hi, this is Neil Day. So my neighbor Sam quit smoking at an Alex Goen Hypnosis, and his wife Sarah lost 25 pounds. So I went. I walked out and never smoked again, and that's after 35 years of smoking. Didn't even believe it at first. Didn't feel like anything really happened, but the desire was completely gone. I went back for a weight loss hypnosis, and I went with my wife Emily, and I lost 33 pounds. Emily, who lost 31 pounds, brought her friend Mary to the weight loss program, and she lost 23. It just completely changed the way that we eat. Thank you, Alex Goen.
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3: Overnight, we'll see mostly clear skies with lows dipping into the low 50s. Today brings variable cloudiness and highs reaching the upper 60s. This evening, a few passing clouds drift through as lows settle in the upper 40s. Tomorrow turns partly cloudy once again with highs near 71 and a southeast wind at 10. Saturday looks clear, highs climbing into the low 80s on south winds at 15. Sunday, more sunshine and a high in the upper 70s.
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0: 102.7 WKBH, a mostly sunny sky today, 67 the high. Clouds and 47 tonight, slight chance of showers for tomorrow afternoon, look for a high of 72. Mostly clear tomorrow night, 61 the low. Saturday, sunny and 81. Sunday, sunny and 78. And for Monday, a slight chance of rain in the afternoon and 72. With sunrise at 7:10, it's partly cloudy, it's 46 and on the way. Tears for Fears, John Cafferty and Billy Joel.
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0: 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Check your fantasy roster because week 5 of the NFL kicks off tonight with Tampa Bay at Dallas to face the Cowboys. On Sunday, the Vikings are in New Orleans to take on the Saints. And the Packers are home at Lambeau. They're facing
1: the Bears.

102.7 WKBH. We're looking at near to slightly above normal temperatures today and tomorrow with highs in the upper 60s to 70s. Temperatures warm for the weekend with highs in the lower 80s for much of the area on Saturday. Temperatures cool down into next week with highs falling near to slightly below normal by Tuesday and a slight chance of rain for Monday and Monday night.

0: 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Check your fantasy roster because week 5 of the NFL kicks off tonight with Tampa Bay at Dallas to face the Cowboys. On Sunday, the Vikings are in New Orleans to take on the Saints. And the Packers are home at Lambeau. They're facing
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0: The obsession of Animotion on 102.7 WKBH, sunny and 67 today, clouds and 47 tonight, slight chance of showers tomorrow afternoon, a high of 72, mostly clear tomorrow night, a low of 61, Saturday for the wedding, sunny and 81, clear and 61 for Saturday night, Sunday is going to be sunny and 78, and for Monday there's a slight chance of rain in the afternoon and a high of 72. 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
1: David Crowley has told us exactly who he is. On illegal immigration, his own words say it all.
2: And when it comes down to the immigrants, when it comes down to the LGBTQ community, I always say, I'm not an ally, I'm an accomplice. I'm gonna be with you no matter what.
1: Crowley says he'd make Wisconsin a sanctuary state and make you foot the bill for benefits for illegal immigrants. In Dane County, a repeat drunk driver here illegally killed two teenagers.
2: I'm an accomplice.
1: In Fond du Lac, an illegal immigrant tied up and blindfolded a 12-year-old girl to rape her.
2: I'm

0: Indianapolis.
1: In Milwaukee, a drunk illegal immigrant killed a Special Olympian on his way to church with his parents.
0: I'm an accomplice.
1: David Crowley said it himself.
0: I'm not an ally, I'm an accomplice. I'm gonna be with you no matter what.
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102.7 WKBH. Garrett Mitchell tripled and scored the tie-breaking run in the fifth before making a pivotal catch at Manny Machado's drive to the wall in the eighth, and the Brewers advanced to the NL Championship Series for the second straight season with a 3-1 win over the Padres. The Brewers will get an NLCS rematch with the Dodgers, who eliminated Atlanta yesterday 4-1. In the American League, the Guardians avoided elimination by beating the White Sox 9-3. And the Rays advance to the ALCS. They beat the Yankees 4-3.

0: Lots of sun today. 67, your drive home with Dylan. Clouds and 47 tonight. Slight chance of rain tomorrow afternoon, a high of 72. Clear and 61 tomorrow night. Saturday is going to be sunny and 81. Sunday is going to be sunny and 78. And for Monday, there's a slight chance of rain in the afternoon, otherwise partly sunny and 72. It's partly cloudy. It's 48. And in moments, Manfred Mann, The Who, and I'm going to rock you like a hurricane.
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3: 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Crowley raised property taxes in Milwaukee County.
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I am Kelly Wild. It's 102.7 WKBH, and a psychologist shared his tip for how to improve your relationship in just 1 minute a day. He says to give your partner your full undivided presence, no multitasking, no phone in hand, no rushing, make a deliberate choice to turn toward each other with openness and warmth. Here are some examples he gave on how to do it. A 1 minute hug after a long day at work. Even a 20 second hug can lower cortisol and boost the bonding hormone oxytocin. A moment of gratitude. Before bed, each of you shares one thing you appreciated that day. It could be big, it could be small. You just have to be consistent and do it every night. A quick morning check-in. Take a minute in the morning to ask, what's one thing you're carrying today and how can I support you? A silent ritual. You could try deep breathing or even just hold hands. Do it for 60 seconds a day.

0: 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Do it for 60 seconds a day and you'll feel more connected. Then when the commercial is done, you can go back to watching your show while she goes and makes you a sandwich.
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102.7 WKBH, a mostly sunny sky today, 67 the high. Clouds and 47 tonight, slight chance of showers for tomorrow afternoon, look for a high of 72. Mostly clear tomorrow night, 61 the low. Saturday, sunny and 81. Sunday, sunny and 78. And for Monday, a slight chance of rain in the afternoon in 72. Given that fresh fruit a quick feel over here on Ferry, it's 49, and speaking of feeling things...

102.7 WKBH, a new survey shows that companies that give out swag have employees that are much more satisfied with their jobs. Survey shows that 94% of employees who receive swag at least once a month say they are very satisfied with their current employer. My company gives out swag once a month. It's a really big deal. We call it Fun Free Friday. And the stuff we get

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102.7 WKBH Scouting America brings you the Enchanted Forest on Saturday, October 24th from 10 to 1 at Riverside Park. It's an amazing, amazing Halloween-type activity for you and your kids. There are two types of stations, the Treat Trail, which will be a give-and-go for candy to move families through, and then Treat Activity Stations further into the field. These will be more open and families can move through as they please. There's no specific order for the activities. 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

0: rolling along that river, and very soon you're going to be listening to Van Halen, Blue Oyster Cult, and The Doors. This is 102.7 WKBH. Near to slightly above normal temperatures today and tomorrow, with highs in the upper 60s to 70s. Temps warm for the weekend, with highs in the lower 80s for much of the area on Saturday. Temperatures going to cool down into next week, more like fall, with highs falling near to slightly below normal by Tuesday.
1: David Crowley has told us exactly who he is. On illegal immigration, his own words say it all.
2: And when it comes down to the immigrants, when it comes down to the LGBTQ community, I always say, I'm not an ally, I'm an accomplice. I'm gonna be with you no matter what.
1: Crowley says he'd make Wisconsin a sanctuary state and make you foot the bill for benefits for illegal immigrants. In Dane County, a repeat drunk driver here illegally killed two teenagers.
2: I'm an accomplice.
1: In Fond du Lac, an illegal immigrant tied up and blindfolded a 12-year-old girl to rape her.
2: I'm an accomplice.
1: In Milwaukee, a drunk illegal immigrant killed a Special Olympian on his way to church with his parents.
2: I'm an accomplice.
1: David Crowley said it himself.
2: I'm not an ally, I'm an accomplice. I'm gonna be with you no matter what.
1: David Crowley, fighting for illegal immigrants, not you.
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0: I am Kelly Wilde. It's 102.7 WKBH, and there's a new dating app called Rivet, which allows other people to play Cupid. You can sign up to be a matcher, and then you get to vote on matches for other people, kind of like Love Connection. The matchers get to see an AI-generated photo of the pair together, but it isn't just looks. Matchers are given data on a potential couple without revealing their names, including core personality traits, interests, relationship intentions, and physical preferences. Then they submit a vote of yes or no. The chosen couple see their potential partner's name, the percentage of Rivet matchers who voted yes on the pairing, and a brief explanation of the groupthink. That could be something like, you're both witty and love exploring new spots, and his sharp memory for quotes will keep you laughing. But no matter how much the public wants the couple to hook up, ultimately the daters themselves choose to accept or reject a real-life date. Using technology to find your perfect match. Boy, that's different than the way we did things in the 80s, huh? So Tommy wants to know if he and Brittany are a good match. Well, let's find out. Give the ball a good shake here. And the answer is outlook not so good. And there you have it.
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0: 102.7 WKBH. Aerosmith revealed the details yesterday of those Aerosmith and Friends shows. They go down October 29th and November 1st at the Hollywood Bowl. And the whole band will be there, including drummer Joey Kramer, who was not their last tour. As for the Friends part of the lineup, Black Crowes, Run DMC, Heart, Billy Idol, Chad Smith, Duff McKagan, Jerry Cantrell, Slash, Sammy Hagar, Sully Erna, Tom Morello, and more. Tickets go on sale this Saturday, and I got Aerosmith next.
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4: 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I'm Jake Johnson, a math teacher and now a candidate for Congress. And I approve this message because Brad Finstead is creating problems. I'll solve them.
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0: 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I'm Kelly Wild, and you may be spending some extra time in the woods these next month or so with all the hunting that you plan on doing. So there's one thing I want you to keep in mind: quicksand. Remember how quicksand seemed like the ultimate danger in every adventure movie growing up? Well, turns out Hollywood may have oversold it just a bit. The tricky part is that the more you struggle with quicksand, the worse it can get. Officials say the real danger isn't being swallowed underground, it's getting stuck, becoming exhausted, and potentially waiting hours for help. Here's a quick guide of how to escape if you get caught in quicksand. 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That way, if you ever get caught in quicksand, they can help you get out or call for help. So there you go. That's what you need to do if you get caught in quicksand. Now, next week, I'll talk about another thing you need to be aware of when you're out hunting in the woods, and I think you know what that is.
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0: Lots of sun today. 67, your drive home with Dylan. Clouds and 47 tonight. Slight chance of rain tomorrow afternoon, a high of 72. Clear and 61 tomorrow night. Saturday is going to be sunny and 81. Sunday is going to be sunny and 78. And for Monday, there's a slight chance of rain in the afternoon, otherwise partly sunny and 72. Time to brace yourself. I got Golden Earring, The Pretenders, and Rush in moments. 102.7 WKBH.
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2: The suspect in the fatal La Crosse Southside shooting of a 15-year-old boy last week will be tried as an adult. 16-year-old Antonio Johnson is being held on a $1 million cash bond after his initial court appearance yesterday afternoon. Police say Johnson killed Rashid Shulkey in a fight over a gun. He'll be back in court a week from Monday. The alleged murder happened at the intersection of 7th and Hood Streets. Broadview Place on La Crosse's south side will be closed starting this morning through tomorrow afternoon between 29th Court and 33rd Street for water service repairs. That's the street that has a stoplight on Mormon Cooley Road at the south side of Shelby Mall. A public hearing on proposed La Crosse MTU route changes will be held 2 weeks from today, Thursday the 22nd, from 4 o'clock to 6 o'clock at the Southside Neighborhood Center. At the intersection of 6th and Hood Streets. It's for two Southside and downtown routes and a route to Crossing Meadows in Onalaska. Groundbreaking on the former La Crosse Southside Kmart site is being held today at noon. It'll be a three-phase mixed-use development that will include more than 200 apartments, 33 townhouses, more than 160 garages, a parking lot with nearly 140 spaces, and 25,000 square feet of commercial space. Waniwak Center schools will have a November referendum to go over state spending caps. It would be for 4 years for $500,000 a year. Superintendent Mike Baronic talks about what the money would be used for.
3: Retain staff, keep our facility as beautiful as it is, and just the maintenance piece there. Just the general cost increases, insurance, utilities, gases have gone.

0: up for everybody. So those types of things is really where we're looking to spend the funds. With the $500,000, we are not necessarily going to have to levy that full amount year one. Could be a possibility that we make some reductions in some other areas that we wouldn't have to take that full amount.
1: Cost would be $14 a year for 4 years for the owner of an average district home. 53% of residents who are not staff or parents supported it in a recent survey. And now you're up to date. Craig Otto, Magnum Media News.
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3: David Crowley has told us exactly who he is. On illegal immigration, his own words say it all.
4: 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I'm gonna be with you no matter what.
3: Crowley says he'd make Wisconsin a sanctuary state and make you foot the bill for benefits for illegal immigrants. In Dane County, a repeat drunk driver here illegally killed two teenagers.
4: I'm an accomplice.
3: In Fond du Lac, an illegal immigrant tied up and blindfolded a 12-year-old girl to rape her.
4: I'm an accomplice.
3: In Milwaukee, a drunk illegal immigrant killed a Special Olympian on his way to church with his parents.
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3: David Crowley said it himself.
4: I'm not an ally, I'm an accomplice. I'm gonna be with you no matter what.
3: David Crowley, fighting for illegal immigrants, not you.
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0: 102.7 WKBH, a mostly sunny sky today, 67 the high. Clouds and 47 tonight, slight chance of showers for tomorrow afternoon, look for a high of 72. Mostly clear tomorrow night, 61 the low. Saturday, sunny and 81. Sunday, sunny and 78. And for Monday, a slight chance of rain in the afternoon and 72.
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3: Millions of dollars in property tax increases.
6: A hike in property taxes.
7: Property taxes statewide saw the largest increase in more than three decades.
3: That's Democrats.

0: David Crowley's plan. Crowley and the Democrats seem more interested in raising taxes to fund fraud than fight fraud. Crowley raised property taxes in Milwaukee County.
1: Crowley recommends increasing the property tax levy.
0: David Crowley even wants to expand the fraud-ridden state Medicaid program.
2: Are you in favor of expanding Medicaid?
3: Oh, absolutely.
0: The David Crowley plan. Higher property taxes, more Medicaid fraud. America's PAC, paid for and is responsible for the content of this advertising, not authorized by any candidate or candidate's agent or committee.
4: The emotions particular songs bring out in you. 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

0: 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I'm Kelly Wilde, and I think today be a pretty tough time to be single. No one wants to commit. Hookup culture is at full speed. Ghosting is at an all-time high. And as a result, desperate singles in New York City are seeking alternatives in their citywide search for love and placing their trust and considerable funds into the hands of professional matchmakers. Sometimes they are shelling out over $200,000 to find that true love. I remember heading to downtown La Crosse on a Friday night and searching for true love with $4 in my pocket. Murphy's Pub had $3 all you could drink from 3 to 6. And then if I found someone that had the potential of being my true love, I had the opportunity and the pleasure to woo them by getting 4 hyper dogs for a buck at bar time.
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0: Coming up, I got BTO Steve Miller, and you'll be able to break out your lighter for Skinner. Oh, wait, we don't do the lighter thing anymore, do we? Okay, get your cell phone. 102.7 WKBH. Near to slightly above normal temperatures today and tomorrow with highs in the upper 60s to 70s. Temps warm for the weekend with highs in the lower 80s for much of the area on Saturday. Temperatures going to cool down into next week, more like fall, with highs falling near to slightly below normal by Tuesday.
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102.7 WKBH, the Onalaska Hilltopper Rotary Club's Fall Pulled Pork Queue is taking place today from 3:30 till 6 or until sold out. It's at 401 Main Street, Onalaska. Just look for the pink pig. Tickets will be $15 a meal, and that meal includes Onalaska Hilltopper Rotary's award-winning pulled pork, a tulami bun, scalloped potatoes, and creamy coleslaw, all served up by Rotarians.

0: Hey, hey, happy Thursday, my friends. And oh, what a Thursday it is. All of us Brewer fans celebrating another trip to the NLCS. What a game it was last night. We'll recap Brewers and Padres in less than 15 minutes. I am Ben Scott.
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5: David Crowley has told us exactly who he is. On illegal immigration, his own words say it all.
6: And when it comes down to the immigration, when it comes down to the LGBTQ community, I always say, I'm not an ally, I'm an accomplice. I'm gonna be with you no matter what.
5: Crowley says he'd make Wisconsin a sanctuary state and make you foot the bill for benefits for illegal immigrants. In Dane County, a repeat drunk driver here illegally killed two teenagers.
6: I'm an accomplice.
5: In Fond du Lac, an illegal immigrant tied up and blindfolded a 12-year-old girl to rape her.
6: I'm an accomplice.
5: In Milwaukee, a drunk illegal immigrant killed a Special Olympian on his way to church with his parents.
6: I'm an accomplice.

0: Crowley said it himself.
1: I'm not an ally, I'm an accomplice. I'm gonna be with you no matter what.
0: David Crowley, fighting for illegal immigrants, not you.
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3: Partly sunny today. Highs in the upper 60s. Southeast breeze near 10. This evening turns cloudy at times, dropping to 48. Tomorrow, some sun breaks through. High near 71. Tomorrow night stays quiet and comfortable.

0: comfortable, with lows holding in the low 60s. The weekend opens sunny, highs in the low 80s, south wind at 15. Sunday, more sunshine with highs in the upper 70s.
1: 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The passion they put into their music lives here.

Ben Scott's feeling a little tired today, if I'm honest with you. Staying up late last night with our Milwaukee Brewers, but it was well worth it. They beat the Padres 3-1 in Game 4 of the NLDS to advance to the NLCS. And last night's win was pretty special, too, because the Brewers snapped a 12-game postseason road losing streak. Okay, that had dated back to 2018. Pretty cool, too. Once they got to the clubhouse to pop the bottles of champagne, they were individually labeled with the names of cities and communities from all over Wisconsin. That idea came from the Brewers' travel coordinator, Dan Lara, who says the team wants the state to feel connected, not just the city of Milwaukee. And don't you kind of have that feeling this year with this Brewers, man? It really is different. It's got a real Wisconsin vibe to it, not just Milwaukee. Maybe I'm just still, you know, kind of excited, running high, if you will, after that win last night. But, oh, it was so much fun. And this Brewers team, man, they are fun to watch. Game one of the NLCS is Sunday at American Family Field against the Los Angeles Dodgers. It's going to be a fun series.

0: Def Leppard hitting the road next year, and we have a stop here in Wisconsin. We'll talk about where Def Leppard will be in about 15 minutes. It is Ben Scotts with you.
1: The countdown has begun. 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
3: Two women are accused of defrauding Wisconsin Medicaid.
1: Millions of dollars in property tax increases.
4: A hike in property taxes.
5: Property taxes statewide saw the largest increase in more than three decades.
1: That's Democrat David Crowley's plan. Crowley and the Democrats seem more interested in raising taxes to fund fraud than fight fraud. Crowley raised property taxes in Milwaukee County.
6: Crowley recommends increasing the property tax levy.
1: David Crowley even wants to expand the fraud-ridden state Medicaid program.
7: Are you in favor of expanding Medicaid?
8: Oh, absolutely.
1: The David Crowley plan. Higher property taxes, more Medicaid fraud. 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

Ben Scottson, as I mentioned a few minutes ago, Def Leppard, they're hitting the road next year. They've announced a massive 45-day North American tour. They'll bring the Goo Goo Dolls and the Struts along with them as well. Now, the tour will kick off March the 2nd in Allentown, Pennsylvania, and will make its way to Milwaukee. Def Leppard will rock the Pfizer Forum June the 5th. And there's a chance Def Leppard could have some new music as well. They've been working on the follow-up to their Diamond Star Halo album, and guitarist Phil Collins says they have nearly two albums worth of material to choose from. So pretty cool stuff. Again, Def Leppard, Goo Goo Dolls, The Struts, they will rock the Pfizer Forum in Milwaukee June the 5th. You can find ticket details over on the Pfizer Forum's website.

0: Weather looking pretty good this weekend as we continue to make our way through a Thursday. We'll let you know what Mother Nature has in store for us. Maybe going to have more of a summer-like feel. Details on the way. I am Ben Scott.
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2: David Crowley has told us exactly who he is. On illegal immigration, his own words say it all.
3: And when it comes down to the immigration, when it comes down to the LGBTQ community, I always say, I'm not an ally, I'm an accomplice. I'm gonna be with you no matter what.
2: Crowley says he'd make Wisconsin a sanctuary state and make you foot the bill for benefits for illegal immigrants. In Dane County, a repeat drunk driver here illegally killed two teenagers.
3: I'm an accomplice.
2: In Fond du Lac, an illegal immigrant tied up and blindfolded a 12-year-old girl to rape her.
3: I'm an accomplice.
2: In Milwaukee, a drunk illegal immigrant killed a Special Olympian on his way to church with his parents.
3: I'm an accomplice.
2: David Crowley said it himself.
3: I'm not an ally, I'm an accomplice. I'm gonna be with you no matter what.
2: David Crowley, fighting for illegal immigrants, not you.
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5: Partly sunny today. Highs in the upper 60s, southeast breeze near 10. This evening turns cloudy at times, dropping to 48. Tomorrow, some sun breaks through, high near 71. Tomorrow night stays quiet and comfortable, with lows holding in the low 60s. The weekend opens sunny, highs in the low 80s, south wind at 15. Sunday, more sunshine with highs in the upper 70s.
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Ben Scott hanging out on a Thursday. Appreciate you doing the same, man. It's looking pretty nice this upcoming weekend here in America's Dairyland. Tomorrow, lots of sunshine. Temperatures should end up somewhere in the 60s. Kind of the same for Saturday. There's a chance for a spotty shower, but that really would be in northern Wisconsin Saturday nights, and most of the state should stay dry.

Could end up somewhere in the 60s. Kind of the same for Saturday. There's a chance for a spotty shower, but that really would be in northern Wisconsin Saturday nights, and most of the state should stay dry. And Sunday looks great as well. Temperatures back in the 60s. So let's enjoy these kind of, you know, summer-like temperatures while they last here into October across Wisconsin.

0: Well, we've talked about Brian May and his recent comments about Queen being done touring. Now Brian says, not so fast. Maybe those comments were misconstrued. We'll tell you the latest from the Queen guitarist in about 15 minutes. It is Ben Scotts with you.
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6: I'm Jake Johnson, the high school math teacher running for Congress. 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I'm running against Congressman Brad Finstead. He voted for the tariffs and the Iran war. Now gas, fertilizer, and diesel cost more. 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You do the math. In Congress, I'll work with Republicans and Democrats to finally pass a farm bill that delivers year-round E15. I'll also fully fund our police departments and rural clinics and stop China and data centers from buying up our farmland. I'm Jake Johnson, a math teacher and now a candidate for Congress. And I approve this message because Brad Finstead is creating problems. I'll solve them.
7: Paid for by Jake Johnson for Congress.
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ABBA has done with the whole avatar thing, if you will. And as we've talked about, AI only going to advance that technology into what future shows could look like for bands that, they just don't want to tour anymore. But Brian May has come out clarifying his comments. Queen may not be done touring. So we're kind of right back where we started with Queen maybe hitting the road. Who knows? Time will tell.

0: As we continue to count down to Packers and
1: the Bears,
0: we will hear a little bit from Packer players about that rivalry with the Bears. I've got that for you in about 15 minutes. It is Ben Scott's.
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3: The Jackson County man reported missing yesterday evening has been located alive with his dog. Sheriff's Office Chief Deputy Nick Gray says 69-year-old Doug Burge went for a walk yesterday evening with the dog northwest of Maryland in Alma Center and northeast of Northfield. The suspect in the fatal La Crosse Southside shooting of a 15-year-old boy last week will be tried as an adult. 16-year-old Antonio Johnson is being held on a $1 million cash bond after his initial court appearance yesterday afternoon. Police say Johnson killed Rashid Shulkey in a fight over a gun. He'll be back in court a week from Monday. The alleged murder happened at the intersection of 7th and Hood Streets. Broadview Place on La Crosse's south side will be closed starting this morning through tomorrow afternoon between 29th Court and 33rd Street for water service repairs. That's the street that has a stoplight on Mormon Cooley Road at the south side of Shelby Mall.

0: public hearing on proposed lacrosse MTU route changes will be held 2 weeks from today, Thursday the 22nd, from 4 o'clock to 6 o'clock at the Southside Neighborhood Center at the intersection of 6th and Hood Streets. It's for two Southside and downtown routes and a route to Crossing Meadows in Onalaska. Waniwak Center Schools will have a November referendum to go over state spending caps. It would be for 4 years for $500,000 a year. Superintendent Mike Baranek talks about what the money would be used for.
1: Retain staff, keep our facility as beautiful as it is, and just the maintenance piece there. Just the general cost increases, insurance, utilities, gases have gone up for everybody, so those types of things is really where we're looking to spend the funds. With the $500,000, we are not necessarily going to have to levy that full amount year one. Could be a possibility that we make some reductions in some other areas that we wouldn't have to take that full amount.
0: Cost would be $14 a year for 4 years for the owner of an average district home. 53% of residents who are not staff or parents supported it in a recent survey. And now you're up to date. Craig Otto, Magnum Media News.
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4: 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In Dane County, a repeat drunk driver here illegally killed two teenagers.
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4: In Fond du Lac, an illegal immigrant tied up and blindfolded a 12-year-old girl to rape her.
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5: I'm not an ally, I'm an accomplice. I'm gonna be with you no matter what.
4: David Crowley, fighting for illegal immigrants, not you.
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7: Partly sunny today. Highs in the upper 60s. Southeast breeze near 10. This evening turns cloudy at times, dropping to 48. Tomorrow, some sun breaks through. High near 71. Tomorrow night stays quiet and comfortable, with lows holding in the low 60s. The weekend opens sunny, highs in the low 80s, south wind at 15. Sunday, more sunshine with highs in the upper 70s.
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Ben Scott's with you as we count down to Sunday and the Packers and the Bears. Of course, that rivalry not short of history. Sunday at Lambeau will be the 214th meeting between the two teams, including the playoffs, the most played rivalry in NFL history. The Packers lead the all-time series 109 wins to 98 losses and 6 ties. The Packers, of course, are bringing some extra flair to this one as they'll debut their NFL rivalries uniforms with vintage green, white, and gold jerseys, plus white helmets instead of their traditional yellow helmets. Packer players, they understand how important this rivalry is as well. Jordan Love said, quote, "There's a little more pride in these games, and we've got to win these ones," unquote. Tight end Tucker Kraft called it a historic matchup, while linebacker Zaire Franklin says his first Packers-Bears game is going to be a bit more personal. And here's another interesting piece of history as well. Green Bay has won 15 of the last 18 meetings with Chicago at Lambeau Field. The Bears come in at 3-1.

This year, the Packers, of course, 2-2. The game will kick off at 12 noon Sunday. The oldest rivalry in the NFL resumes at Mighty Lambeau Field.

0: In the In Case You Missed It departments, Aerosmith will hit the stage again. We'll share the latest on what they announced in about 15 minutes. I am Ben Scott.
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6: Property taxes statewide saw the largest increase in more than three decades.
2: That's Democrat David Crowley's plan. Crowley and the Democrats seem more interested in raising taxes to fund fraud than fight fraud. Crowley raised property taxes in Milwaukee County.
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Ben Scott's and Aerosmith, they've officially announced they're getting back on stage for the first time since the band retired from touring back in 2024. They're calling it California Dream On, Aerosmith and Friends, and it's happening October the 29th and November the 1st at the Hollywood Bowl in Los Angeles. And the guest list for this show, the Black Rose, Run DMC, Heart, Billy Idol, Sammy Hagar, Eric Church, / Duff McKagan, Tom Morello, Jerry Cantrell, Marcus King, Pat Monahan from Train, and more. Don Was is serving as music director, and the lineup will actually change from night to night. And of course, the big question we've all got is Steven Tyler. That vocal injury is what forced Aerosmith to cancel their farewell tour. But Tyler has slowly returned to performing, and Joe Perry says he's finally becoming more comfortable singing again. So I kind of hope that they record these shows, maybe get them out of some streaming service, heck, even YouTube, if you will, because I know a lot of us, we're not making it out to Los Angeles for these shows, but cool to see Aerosmith getting back up on stage again.

0: 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We'll share what that is in less than 15 minutes. I am Ben Scott.
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2: The Jackson County man reported missing yesterday evening has been located alive with his dog. Sheriff's Office Chief Deputy Nick Gray says 69-year-old Doug Burge went for a walk yesterday evening with the dog northwest of Maryland and Alma Center and northeast of Northfield. The suspect in the fatal La Crosse Southside shooting of a 15-year-old boy last week will be tried as an adult. 16-year-old Antonio Johnson is being held on a $1 million cash bond after his initial court appearance yesterday afternoon. Police say Johnson killed Rashid Shulkey in a fight

0: over a gun. He'll be back in court a week from Monday. The alleged murder happened at the intersection of 7th and Hood Streets. Broadview Place on La Crosse's south side will be closed starting this morning through tomorrow afternoon between 29th Court and 33rd Street for water service repairs. That's the street that has a stoplight on Mormon Cooley Road at the south side of Shelby Mall. A public hearing on proposed La Crosse MTU route changes will be held 2 weeks from today, Thursday the 22nd, from 4 o'clock to 6 o'clock at the Southside Neighborhood Center at the intersection of 6th and Hood Streets. It's for two Southside and downtown routes and a route to Crossing Meadows in Onalaska. One Ewok Center schools will have a November referendum to go over state spending caps. It would be for 4 years for $500,000 a year. Superintendent Mike Baronic talks about what the money would be used for.
1: Retain staff, keep our facility as beautiful as it is, and just the maintenance piece there, and just the general cost increases, insurance, utilities, gases have gone up for everybody, so those types of things is really where we're looking to spend the funds. With the $500,000, we are not necessarily going to have to levy that full amount year one. Could be a possibility that we make some reductions in some other areas that we wouldn't have to take that full amount.
0: Cost would be $14 a year for 4 years for the owner of an average district home. 53% of residents who are not staff or parents supported it in a recent survey. And now you're up to date. Craig Otto, Magnum Media News.
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3: David Crowley has told us exactly who he is. On illegal immigration, his own words say it all.
4: And when it comes down to the immigration, when it comes down to the LGBTQ community, I always say, I'm not an ally, I'm an accomplice. I'm gonna be with you no matter what.
3: Crowley says he'd make Wisconsin a sanctuary state and make you foot the bill for benefits for illegal immigrants. In Dane County, a repeat drunk driver here illegally killed two teenagers.
4: I'm an accomplice.
3: In Fond du Lac, an illegal immigrant tied up and blindfolded a 12-year-old girl to rape her.
4: I'm an accomplice.
3: In Milwaukee, a drunk illegal immigrant killed a Special Olympian on his way to church with his parents.
4: I'm an accomplice.
3: David Crowley said it himself.
4: I'm not an ally, I'm an accomplice. I'm gonna be with you no matter what.
3: David Crowley, fighting for illegal immigrants, not you.
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6: Partly sunny today, highs in the upper 60s, southeast breeze near 10. This evening turns cloudy, lows holding in the low 60s. The weekend opens sunny, highs in the low 80s, south wind at 15. Sunday, more sunshine with highs in the upper 70s.
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Ben Scott's hanging out saying fall migration isn't just for the birds. Right now, Wisconsin's frogs and salamanders are moving from wetlands back toward upland areas where they'll spend the winter. And unfortunately, roads, well, they can get right in the middle of that journey. And reptiles, they have their own reason for hanging around roads. As temperatures drop, snakes and turtles will sometimes sit on the pavement because it holds heat from the sun, which means they can be tough to spot until you're right on top of them. Wisconsin is home to 19 species of amphibians and 36 species of reptiles. So the DNR is asking us drivers to keep an eye out, particularly in areas where you know there's wetland or wildlife habitat nearby. So you've got

0: Rock and roll memorabilia. Maybe items you've just got sitting in a basement, perhaps, that who knows what their worth could be. Antiques Roadshow has recently uncovered some incredible music memorabilia. And we'll recap. A Beatles item alone that was valued at $75,000. We'll do that with you here in about 15 minutes. I am Ben Scott.
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6: WKBH.

Ben Sconza with you, and if you've got an old concert ticket, poster, piece of clothing, or some random rock and roll souvenir tucked away somewhere, you might want to take another look at that. Antiques Roadshow. They've uncovered some pretty amazing classic rock treasures over the years. One of the biggest finds was a Beatles Apple Records promo set and a letter signed by all four Beatles back in 1970, just months before the band would break up. It was eventually valued on the show at $60,000 to $75,000 for insurance purposes. There was also an Elvis collection that included a belt Presley actually wore and handed to the owner. That was worth up to $15,000. And yes, even some Elvis chewed gum and cigarette ash that had been saved since the early 70s has appeared on Antiques Roadshow. An old Ozzy Osbourne sweatshirt bought outside a 1982 concert turned out to be a bootleg, but that actually made it more collectible, valued at $400 to $600. And how about a guitar pick from Jimi Hendrix? Someone who was in attendance at one of his shows in 1970, who was just 12 years old at the time, he ended up with Jimmy's guitar pick and a piece of guitar string from the show. The collection was eventually valued at up to $6,000, largely because of the incredible story and proof connecting the items to the concert. So you never know what items that may be lurking in your home from some old rock show you went to that could be worth a ton of money. Make sure you aren't just throwing things away. You're looking into those. Maybe they'll bring some value, either monetarily or just one heck of a story to your life.

0: Well, hello, and thank you for choosing to listen. It's appreciated. I'm Dylan. I think there's hope for humanity. The most popular toy right now with kids basically is a big... It's a fart machine shaped like a butt, so I want to talk about that today. And yes, of course I'm going to play with my fart machine. I cannot pass up this opportunity. There's a new trend on TikTok, and I never thought about doing this with a zucchini, but we'll get to it.
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3: That's Democrat David Crowley's plan. 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Crowley raised property taxes in Milwaukee County.
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11: Partly sunny today. Highs in the upper 60s. Southeast breeze near 10. This evening turns cloudy at times, dropping to 48. Tomorrow, some sun breaks through. High near 71. Tomorrow night stays quiet and comfortable, with lows holding in the low 60s. The weekend opens sunny, highs in the low 80s, south wind at 15. Sunday, more sunshine with highs in the upper 70s.
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0: Brian May announced that Queen is done touring, but wait. He said people may have taken this the wrong way. So here is the full statement. He said, I made the decision about 18 months ago. So last time he was out on the road, he had a close family friend that died. And he said, well, you know, I'm just going to go back for a few days. And his tour manager looked at him and said, you know, you can't do that, right? He said, I love to play. I love to travel. But the trade-off is sacrificing your freedom. He said, I have a wife and grandchildren and just a lot of people that he loves. So he thinks that 50 years is enough. And I couldn't agree more. Yeah, I know there was a lot of us that dreamed about being rock stars, right, when we were kids. But I something I never thought about. That's a trade-off.
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7: David Crowley has told us exactly who he is. On illegal immigration, his own words say it all.
8: 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I'm gonna be with you no matter what.
7: Crowley says he'd make Wisconsin a sanctuary state

0: and make you foot the bill for benefits for illegal immigrants. In Dane County, a repeat drunk driver here illegally killed two teenagers.
1: I'm an accomplice.
0: In Fond du Lac, an illegal immigrant tied up and blindfolded a 12-year-old girl to rape her.
1: I'm an accomplice.
0: In Milwaukee, a drunk illegal immigrant killed a Special Olympian on his way to church with his parents.
1: I'm an accomplice.
0: David Crowley said it himself.
1: I'm not an ally, I'm an accomplice. I'm gonna be with you no matter what.
0: David Crowley, fighting for illegal immigrants, not you.
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I think if the kids are still giggling at farts, just like a lot of us adults still do, things are going to be okay. Everything's going to be all right.

0: The most popular toy of the year might be butt face. 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So it's the squishy doll type thing named Chester Cheeks, and you squeeze it and it makes a ton of different fart sounds. Seriously, it's just a butt with a face on it that makes fart sounds. I love this. I want a Chester Cheeks for my birthday because what? I need my fifth fart machine. 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Maybe.
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2: 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She lost 31 pounds. We both feel terrific.
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3: 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I'm running against Congressman Brad Finstead. 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In Congress, I'll work with Republicans and Democrats to finally pass a farm bill that delivers year-round E15. 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I'm Jake Johnson, a math teacher and now a candidate for Congress. And I approve this message because Brad Finstead is creating problems. I'll solve them.
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5: Partly sunny today. Highs in the upper 60s. Southeast breeze near 10. This evening turns cloudy at times, dropping to

0: 48. Tomorrow, some sun breaks through, high near 71. Tomorrow night stays quiet and comfortable, with lows holding in the low 60s. The weekend opens sunny, highs in the low 80s, south wind at 15. Sunday, more sunshine with highs in the upper 70s.
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0: Are you happy with your name? I am. I appreciate you listening. I'm Dylan. Baby name trends for 2027. There's World Cup names on here. I don't think that's a surprise to anybody. 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I think Ozzy is a really cute name for a girl.
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When was the last time you saw Def Leppard in concert? Looks like Def Leppard has booked a huge North American tour for next year. Who is the opener? Goo Goo Dolls. That'd be a good show.

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3: 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Crowley raised property taxes in Milwaukee County.
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11: A few clouds drift through today with highs near 67. Tonight, clouds come and go as we fall into the upper 40s. Partly cloudy skies return tomorrow with a high in the low 70s and east winds at 10.

0: Would you let a stranger, somebody that you've never met, help you pick a date? There's a new dating app that is using this. We'll talk more about it. Thank you for listening. I'm Dylan.
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0: degrees and east winds at 10. Tomorrow night turns nearly clear, lows in the upper 50s. The weekend opens sunny, highs in the mid-80s and winds shifting south at 15.
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Would you let somebody you never met pick your date? Thank you for listening. I'm Dylan. There's a new dating app that allows other people to vote on potential matches for you. Kind of like, do you remember the TV show Love Connection? So matchers are given data on a potential couple without revealing their names, including core personality traits, interests, relationship intentions, physical preferences, and then they just submit a vote. Yes or no? Should these two go out or should they not go out? I don't know. I'm not leaving that up to some rando that I've never met before. I have to tell you the truth. I would not even allow them to select my meal at a restaurant. No way. No how. I've never been on a dating app, and that is an absolutely true story. It's not that I don't believe in them because it's worked for my brother and his wife. They've been together for 21 years, but it's not for me. I'd rather meet somebody in person and get a feeling about them.

0: 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The event will provide a safe, welcoming environment for kids and family to enjoy Halloween activities. And this way, you get to, you know, you can score on the Saturday before Halloween, and then you can score candy on the Saturday of Halloween as well.
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5: 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In Dane County, a repeat drunk driver here illegally killed two teenagers.
6: I'm an accomplice.
5: In Fond du Lac, an illegal immigrant tied up and blindfolded a 12-year-old girl to rape her.
6: I'm an accomplice.
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6: I'm an accomplice.
5: David Crowley said it himself.
6: I'm not an ally, I'm an accomplice. I'm gonna be with you no matter what.
5: David Crowley, fighting for illegal immigrants, not you.
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best family-friendly Halloween movies, or I just call them Halloween movies because I'm not into the scary stuff. I'm Dylan. Hocus Pocus is number one on the list. Beetlejuice, and not the new one, but the original that came out in 88. What else is on here? Casper, and then Gremlins is on here, which is the reason that I'm bringing this up, because it's just one of those movies I forgot about. When was the last time you watched Gremlins? So cute. So destructive.

0: Have you ever seen Aerosmith in concert? If you have, I am jealous. And are they as great as I think they would be? So one more chance, at least one more, unless they have a good time during this show. And then maybe they'll play some more shows. So it's Aerosmith and Friends. This was the big Aerosmith announcement. It is happening at the Hollywood Bowl. I know it's a long way to go for a show, not in my budget either, but it's the end of October, first part of November. They're going to be joined on stage by Jerry Cantrell, Alice in Chains, Slash and Duff from GNR, Sully Erna from Godsmack, Sammy Hagar, Tom Morello, who would be Rage Against the Machine, and Audioslave, Black Crowes. I mean, it's going to be an impressive show. Oh, hopefully they'll tape it and you and I can watch it online.
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4: That's Democrat David Crowley's plan. Crowley and the Democrats seem more interested in raising taxes to fund fraud than fight fraud. Crowley raised property taxes in Milwaukee County.
9: Crowley recommends increasing the property tax levy.
4: David Crowley even wants to expand the fraud-ridden state Medicaid program.
10: Are you in favor of expanding Medicaid?
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12: We'll see partly cloudy skies this evening with lows near 48. Those partly cloudy skies hang around tomorrow as temperatures reach the low 70s and an east wind blows at 10. Tomorrow night turns mainly clear, lows in the upper 50s. Saturday brings sunshine and highs in the mid-80s as winds shift to the south at 15. Sunday stays sunny, highs in the upper 70s with a south wind at 10.
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Have any of your friends ever left a zucchini on your car, on your desk, on your front porch? I'm Dylan. Oh, yeah. Now, I like to garden myself. I usually don't do zucchinis because they're everywhere a certain time of year. There's a new way to eat zucchinis. It's a TikTok trend. We're going to talk more about this.

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4: David Crowley has told us exactly who he is. On illegal immigration, his own words say it all.
5: And when it comes down to the immigrants, when it comes down to the LGBTQ community, I always say, I'm not an ally, I'm an accomplice. 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
4: Crowley says he'd make Wisconsin a sanctuary state and make you foot the bill for benefits for illegal immigrants. In Dane County, a repeat drunk driver here illegally killed 2 teenagers.
5: I'm an accomplice.
4: In Fond du Lac, an illegal immigrant tied up and blindfolded a 12-year-old girl to rape her.
5: I'm an accomplice.
4: In Milwaukee, a drunk illegal immigrant killed a Special Olympian on his way to church with his parents.
5: I'm an accomplice.
4: David Crowley said it himself.
5: I'm not an ally, I'm an accomplice. I'm gonna be with you no matter what.
4: David Crowley, fighting for illegal immigrants, not you.
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The latest TikTok trend. This one actually doesn't involve people hurting themselves. Thanks for listening. I'm Dylan. So the latest thing is people are boiling the zucchini whole. That green zucchini, just boiling it whole and then pulling it out of the boiling water, putting olive oil, butter, and salt on it, and just kind of eating it almost like you would a popsicle or, you know, a hot dog, something like that, a hot dog that wasn't in the bun. I always cut mine up, and you probably do the same thing, little butter, little olive oil, little salt and pepper. I don't hate butter, olive oil, or salt and pepper, so I'm going to continue to cut mine up because you get more of that goodness on it when you cut them up.

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Couple days ago, there was a big list online, 70s one-hit wonders. And then, of course, this one is following it up. The big four of 80s one-hit wonders. Aha, Take On Me. I couldn't agree more. Remember when that video hit for the first time? People were just in awe. Oh, it's so cool. Tommy Two Tone's Jenny is on the list. Dexy's Midnight Runners, Come On Eileen is on the list. And here is where I don't agree. The Proclaimers, that song, I Would Walk 500 Miles.

0: So it was actually came out in 1988, but it wasn't really a hit until it was used in the movie Benny and June with Johnny Depp, right? So none of us knew about it until 1993. So can you call that a one-hit wonder from the 80s? The Proclaimers didn't have another hit, but it wasn't popular in the 80s.
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2: That's Democrat David Crowley's plan. Crowley and the Democrats seem more interested in raising taxes to fund fraud than fight fraud. Crowley raised property taxes in Milwaukee County.
7: Crowley recommends increasing the property tax levy.
2: David Crowley even wants to expand the fraud-ridden state Medicaid program.
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9: Oh, absolutely.
2: The David Crowley plan. Higher property taxes, more Medicaid fraud. America's PAC, paid for and is responsible for the content of this advertising, not authorized by any candidate or candidate's agent or committee.
10: We'll see partly cloudy skies this evening with lows near 48. Those partly cloudy skies hang around tomorrow as temperatures reach the low 70s and an east wind blows at 10. Tomorrow night turns mainly clear, lows in the upper 50s. Saturday brings sunshine and highs in the mid-80s as winds shift to the south at 15. Sunday stays sunny, highs in the upper 70s with a south wind at 10.
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0: A good news story out of Florida? How could we not talk about this? Normally, it's some crazy criminal. Nonprofit called Young Musicians Unite is providing free music education to more than 21,000 students across 131 schools, and this is in the Miami area. So the program partners with schools and community groups to offer music classes and give students the chance to learn new instruments and then actually perform at like a recital. Ooh, Florida, you got to feel bad for those people in Pensacola. That hurricane that is coming in this weekend looks nasty.
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5: David Crowley has told us exactly who he is. On illegal immigration, his own words say it all.
6: And when it comes down to the immigrants, when it comes down to the LGBTQ community, I always say, I'm not an ally, I'm an accomplice. 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
5: Crowley says he'd make Wisconsin a sanctuary state and make you foot the bill for benefits for illegal immigrants. In Dane County, a repeat drunk driver here illegally killed two teenagers.
6: I'm an accomplice.
5: In Fond du Lac, an illegal immigrant tied up and blindfolded a 12-year-old.

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1: I'm an accomplice.
0: In Milwaukee, a drunk illegal immigrant killed a Special Olympian on his way to church with his parents.
1: I'm an accomplice.
0: David Crowley said it himself.
1: I'm not an ally, I'm an accomplice. I'm gonna be with you no matter what.
0: David Crowley, fighting for illegal immigrants, not you.
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Thank you. Thank you for choosing to spend some time with us. It is appreciated. I'm Dylan. It is time for me to go. Can we talk again tomorrow? We will listen to some great rock and roll, and we'll get ready for the weekend. And I promise not to play with my fart machine. I mean, I'll give you like an 85% chance that I won't, but maybe I will.